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0: Dee Checker. 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The Everly Brothers. Bobby Rydell. Frankie Avalon. Little Eva. The Shirelles.
1: Johnny Semple, vi sanchen on Teenage Heaven. Så gjerne skal vi høre The Platters, vi sanchen on Only You.

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He's ashamed to show his face.